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1: I'm Dennis Bragg. Billings Mayor Mike Nelson calling on the community to unite in compassion and patience following a horrific weekend tragedy that claimed the lives of multiple adults and children. In a statement released yesterday, Mayor Nelson extended his deepest condolences to the grieving families and their neighbors, saying the entire city is heartbroken by the unimaginable loss of life. Tracy Taylor recaps all the details.
2: Investigators believe 8 people, including 4 children, are victims of a homicide at a home on White Star Circle in Yellowstone County. The other 4 victims are adults. Authorities say recovery efforts are underway, but the condition and structural integrity of the home are making the process difficult. The scene is expected to remain active for several more days. Yellowstone County and Billings Police are leading the investigation with help from local, state, and federal agencies. More information is expected later on Wednesday. Tracy Taylor, Montana State News Network.
1: This is the Montana State News Network.
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1: I'm Dennis Bragg. Billings Mayor Mike Nelson calling on the community to unite in compassion and patience following a horrific weekend tragedy that claimed the lives of multiple adults and children. In a statement released yesterday, Mayor Nelson extended his deepest condolences to the grieving families and their neighbors, saying the entire city is heartbroken by the unimaginable loss of life. Tracy Taylor recaps all the details.
2: Investigators believe 8 people, including 4 children, are victims of a homicide at a home on White Star Circle in Yellowstone County. The other 4 victims are adults. Authorities say recovery efforts are underway, but the condition and structural integrity of the home are making the process difficult. The scene is expected to remain active for several more days. Yellowstone County and Billings Police are leading the investigation with help from local, state, and federal agencies. More information is expected later on Wednesday. Tracy Taylor, Montana State News Network.
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1: I'm Dennis Bragg. Billings Mayor Mike Nelson calling on the community to unite in compassion and patience following a horrific weekend tragedy that claimed the lives of multiple adults and children. In a statement released yesterday, Mayor Nelson extended his deepest condolences to the grieving families and their neighbors, saying the entire city is heartbroken by the unimaginable loss of life. Tracy Taylor recaps all the details.
2: Investigators believe 8 people, including 4 children, are victims of a homicide at a home on White Star Circle in Yellowstone County. The other 4 victims are adults. Authorities say recovery efforts are underway, but the condition and structural integrity of the home are making the process difficult. The scene is expected to remain active for several more days. Yellowstone County and Billings Police are leading the investigation with help from local, state, and federal agencies. More information is expected later on Wednesday. Tracy Taylor, Montana State News Network.
1: This is the Montana State News Network.
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1: The sound of scuba planes hitting the waters of Lake Como in the Bitterroot yesterday as they flew missions over the latest fires burning on the Bitterroot National Forest. The newest fire, the Nature Grove fire that started over the weekend, continues to burn southwest of Hamilton near the Skalkahoe Highway. Latest estimates place it at 300 acres, with evacuations remaining in place as crews attempt to keep the fire manageable. A community meeting is scheduled for Thursday night at 7 p.m. in the Rocky Mountain Grange in Hamilton. A new crew, the Northern Rockies One team, has taken over on the Sand Creek fire and is expected to continue working to reinforce control lines on that 33,000-acre blaze. That team is also managing the Bobcat Lakes fire to the north and the Moose Fire in the Southern Sapphire Range. DNRC crews continuing to work the 900-acre Deer Creek Fire burning west of Kalispell. They report good progress building fire lines in the cooler weather. 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
2: The sound of scuba planes hitting the waters of Lake Como and the Bitterroot yesterday as they flew missions over the latest fires burning on the Bitterroot National Forest. The newest fire, the Nature Grove fire that started over the weekend, continues to burn southwest of Hamilton near the Skalkahoe Highway. Latest estimates place it at 300 acres, with evacuations remaining in place as crews attempt to keep the fire manageable. A community meeting is scheduled for Thursday night at 7 p.m. in the Rocky Mountain Grange in Hamilton. A new crew, the Northern Rockies One team, has taken over on the Sand Creek fire and is expected to continue working to reinforce control lines on that 33,000-acre blaze. That team is also managing the Bobcat Lakes fire to the north and the Moose Fire in the southern Sapphire Range. DNRC crews continuing to work the 900-acre Deer Creek fire burning west of Kalispell. They report good progress building fire lines in the cooler weather. 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
2: I'm Dennis Bragg. We're learning more today about the investigation and the tragic deaths of eight people in Sunday shootings and fire in a Billings subdivision. Investigators say the eight people, including four children, were dead following the investigation at a home on White Star Circle outside Billings. They're continuing to investigate this. In the meantime, Tracy Taylor says Billings mayor is also asking for the community to pull together in the aftermath of the tragedy.
3: Billings Mayor Mike Nelson is responding to the deadly public safety incident that occurred over the weekend. Authorities say multiple adults and children died in what investigators have described as a private family incident. Nelson offered condolences to everyone affected and thanked local law enforcement, firefighters, and medical personnel for their response. He is asking the public to give investigators the time and space needed to determine exactly what happened and to support one another as the community grieves. Tracy Taylor, Montana State News Network.
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